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3: Here's your WGLR Tri-State forecast. Lows level off around 53 tonight under overcast skies. Highs level off around 68 tomorrow. Cloudy skies with a few peaks of sun. Partly cloudy skies tomorrow night. Lows level off around 55. Partly cloudy skies Monday with highs in the low 70s. Chance for showers Tuesday. Right now, it's 64 degrees. I'm Staff Meteorologist Derek Height. 96.

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7: Here's your WGLR Tri-State Forecast. Lows level off around 53 tonight under overcast skies. Highs level off around 68 tomorrow. Cloudy skies with a few peaks of sun. Partly cloudy skies tomorrow night. Lows level off around 55. Partly cloudy skies Monday with highs in the low 70s. Chance for showers Tuesday. Right now, it's 63 degrees. I'm Staff Meteorologist Derek Height. 97.

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12: Here's your WGLR Tri-State Forecast. Lows level off around 53 tonight under overcast skies. Highs level off around 68 tomorrow. Cloudy skies with a few peaks of sun. Partly cloudy skies tomorrow night. Lows level off around 55. Partly cloudy skies Monday with highs in the low 70s. Chance for showers Tuesday. Right now, it's 63 degrees. I'm Staff Meteorologist Derek Height. 97.

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2: Here's your WGLR Tri-State forecast. Lows level off around 53 tonight under overcast skies. Highs.
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2: Around 68 tomorrow, cloudy skies with a few peaks of sun. Partly cloudy skies tomorrow night, lows level off around 55. Partly cloudy skies Monday with highs in the low 70s, chance for showers Tuesday. Right now it's 62 degrees. I'm staff meteorologist Derek Height.
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8: Here's your WGLR Tri-State Forecast. Lows level off around 53 tonight under overcast skies. Highs level off around 68 tomorrow. Cloudy skies with a few peaks of sun. Partly cloudy skies tomorrow night. Lows level off around 55. Partly cloudy skies Monday, with highs in the low 70s, chance for showers Tuesday. Right now, it's 62 degrees. I'm Staff Meteorologist Derek Height.

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6: Here's your WGLR Tri-State Forecast. Lows level off around 53 tonight under overcast skies. Highs level off around 68 tomorrow. Cloudy skies with a few peaks of sun. Partly cloudy skies tomorrow night. Lows level off around 55. Partly cloudy skies Monday with highs in the low 70s. Chance for showers Tuesday. Right now, it's 62 degrees. I'm Staff Meteorologist Derek Height. 97.

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2: Here's your WGLR Tri-State forecast. Lows around 53 overnight under overcast skies. Cloudy skies with a few peaks of sun Sunday. Highs level off around 68. Lows dip down to about 55 Sunday night. Partly cloudy skies. Partly cloudy Monday with highs around 71. 70 chance for showers Tuesday. Currently, it's 62 degrees. I'm staff meteorologist Derek Height.
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12: Here's your WGLR Tri-State Forecast. Lows around 53 overnight under overcast skies. Cloudy skies with a few peaks of sun. Sunday, highs level off around 68. Lows dip down to about 55 Sunday night. Partly cloudy skies. Partly cloudy Monday with highs around 71. 70 chance for showers Tuesday. Currently, it's 62 degrees. I'm staff meteorologist Derek Height.

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7: Here's your WGLR Tri-State Forecast. Lows around 53 overnight under overcast skies. Cloudy skies with a few peaks of sun. Sunday, highs level off around 68. Lows dip down to about 55 Sunday night. Partly cloudy skies. Partly cloudy Monday with highs around 71. 70 chance for showers Tuesday. Currently 61. I'm staff meteorologist Derek Height.
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4: Here's your WGLR Tri-State forecast. Lows around 53 overnight under overcast skies. Cloudy skies with a few peaks of sun. Sunday, highs level off around 68. Lows dip down to about 55 Sunday night. Partly cloudy skies. Partly cloudy Monday with highs around 71. 70 chance for showers Tuesday. Currently 61. I'm Staff Meteorologist Derek Height.
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7: Here's your WGLR Tri-State Forecast. Lows around 53 overnight under overcast skies. Cloudy skies with a few peaks of sun Sunday. Highs level off around 68. Lows dip down to about 55 Sunday night. Partly cloudy skies. Partly cloudy Monday with highs around 71. 70 chance for showers Tuesday. Currently 61. I'm Staff Meteorologist Derek Height. 97.

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2: Here's your WGLR Tri-State Forecast. Lows around 53 overnight under overcast skies. Cloudy skies with a few peaks of sun Sunday. Highs level off around 68. Lows dip down to about 55 Sunday night. Partly cloudy skies. Partly cloudy Monday with highs around 71. 70 chance for showers Tuesday. Currently, it's 60 degrees. I'm Staff Meteorologist Derek Hite.
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6: Here's your WGLR Tri-State forecast. Cloudy overnight with lows around 53. Cloudy skies with a few peaks of sun. Sunday, highs around 69. Sunday night, lows around 53. Low 70s Monday and Tuesday. Taking a look at the extended forecast, 69 Wednesday, 69 Thursday, and 65 on Friday. Currently, 60. I'm Staff Meteorologist Derek Height. 97.

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5: Here's your WGLR Tri-State Forecast. Cloudy overnight with lows around 53. Cloudy skies with a few peaks of sun. Sunday, highs around 69. Sunday night, lows around 53. Low 70s Monday and Tuesday. Taking a look at the extended forecast, 69 Wednesday, 69 Thursday, and 65 on Friday. Right now, it's 59 degrees. I'm Staff Meteorologist Derek Height.

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Speaking of the coast, remember Five for Beach, you and me. That sunset, cliffs by the sea, and the night rolled in. And you still talk about that moon that I can't recall, but God, I saw.

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2: Here's your WGLR Tri-State Forecast. Cloudy overnight with lows around 53. Cloudy skies with a few peaks of sun. Sunday, highs around 69. Sunday night, lows around 53. Low 70s Monday and Tuesday. Taking a look at the extended forecast, 69 Wednesday, 69 Thursday, and 65 on Friday. Right now, it's 59 degrees. I'm Staff Meteorologist Derek Height.

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2: Here's your WGLR Tri-State forecast. 53 overnight under mainly cloudy skies. Mainly cloudy Sunday, highs around 69. Partly cloudy skies Sunday night, lows level off around 53. Low 70s Monday and Tuesday. Peak at the extended shows, 69 Wednesday, 69 Thursday, and 65 on Friday. Right now, 59. I'm Staff Meteorologist Derek Height. 97.

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4: Here's your WGLR Tri-State forecast. 53 overnight under mainly cloudy skies. Mainly cloudy Sunday, highs around 69. Partly cloudy skies Sunday night, lows level off around 53. Low 70s Monday and Tuesday. Peak at the extended shows, 69 Wednesday, 69 Thursday, and 65 on Friday. Right now, 59. I'm Staff Meteorologist Derek Hite.

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4: Here's your WGLR Tri-State Forecast. 53 overnight under mainly cloudy skies. Mainly cloudy Sunday, highs around 69. Partly cloudy skies Sunday night, lows level off around 53. Low 70s Monday and Tuesday. Peak at the extended shows 69 Wednesday, 69 Thursday, and 65 on Friday. Right now, it's 57 degrees. I'm Staff Meteorologist Derek Height.
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3: Here's your WGLR Tri-State forecast. Mainly cloudy overnight with a low of 53. Sunday, daytime highs approaching 69. Partly cloudy Sunday night, lows around 53. Low 70s Monday and Tuesday. Taking a look at the long range, 69 Wednesday, 69 Thursday, and 65 on Friday. Right now, 57. I'm Staff Meteorologist Derek Height. 97.

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6: Here's your WGLR Tri-State Forecast. Mainly cloudy overnight with a low of 53. Sunday, daytime highs approaching 69. Partly cloudy Sunday night, lows around 53. Low 70s Monday and Tuesday. Taking a look at the long range, 69 Wednesday, 69 Thursday, and 65 on Friday. Right now, it's 56 degrees. I'm staff meteorologist Derek Height. 97.

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2: Here's your WGLR Tri-State Forecast. Mainly cloudy overnight with a low of 53. Sunday, daytime highs approaching 69. Partly cloudy Sunday night, lows around 53. Low 70s Monday and Tuesday. Taking a look at the long range, 69 Wednesday, 69 Thursday, and 65 on Friday. Right now, it's 56 degrees. I'm Staff Meteorologist Derek Hite.

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3: Here's your WGLR Tri-State forecast. Mainly cloudy overnight with a low of 53. Sunday, daytime highs approaching 69. Partly cloudy Sunday night, lows around 53. Low 70s Monday and Tuesday. Taking a look at the long range, 69 Wednesday, 69 Thursday, and 65 on Friday. Right now, it's 56 degrees. I'm staff meteorologist Derek Height. 97.

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7: Here's your WGLR Tri-State Forecast. Mainly cloudy overnight with a low of 53. Sunday, daytime highs approaching 69. Partly cloudy Sunday night, lows around 53. Low 70s Monday and Tuesday. Taking a look at the long range, 69 Wednesday, 69 Thursday, and 65 on Friday. Right now, it's 56 degrees. I'm staff meteorologist Derek Height. 97.

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2: Here's your WGLR Tri-State Forecast. Mainly cloudy overnight with a low of 53. Sunday, daytime highs approaching 69. Partly cloudy Sunday night, lows around 53. Low 70s Monday and Tuesday. Taking a look at the long range, 69 Wednesday, 69 Thursday, and 65 on Friday. Right now, it's 56 degrees. I'm staff meteorologist Derek Height. 97.

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3: Here's your WGLR Tri-State forecast. Cloudy skies with a few peaks of sun today, with daytime highs approaching 69. Lows level off around 53. Tonight, partly cloudy. Daytime highs approaching 72 tomorrow. Sunshine mixed with clouds at times. Cloudy skies with a few peaks of sun Tuesday, with daytime highs approaching 71. 69, showers likely Wednesday. Currently, it's 55 degrees. I'm Staff Meteorologist Paul Trombley. 97.7 Country.

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14: Here's your WGLR Tri-State Forecast. Cloudy skies with a few peaks of sun today, with daytime highs approaching 69. Lows level off around 53. Tonight, partly cloudy. Daytime highs approaching 72. Tomorrow, sunshine mixed with clouds at times. Cloudy skies with a few peaks of sun Tuesday, with daytime highs approaching 71. 69, showers likely Wednesday. Currently, it's 55 degrees. I'm Staff Meteorologist Paul Trombley

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7: Here's your WGLR Tri-State Forecast. Cloudy skies with a few peaks of sun today, with daytime highs approaching 69. Lows level off around 53. Tonight, partly cloudy. Daytime highs approaching 72. Tomorrow, sunshine mixed with clouds at times. Cloudy skies with a few peaks of sun Tuesday, with daytime highs approaching 71. 69, showers likely Wednesday. Currently, it's 55 degrees. I'm Staff Meteorologist Paul Trombley.
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4: Here's your WGLR Tri-State Forecast. Cloudy skies with a few peaks of sun today, with daytime highs approaching 69. Lows level off around 53. Tonight, partly cloudy. Daytime highs approaching 72. Tomorrow, sunshine mixed with clouds at times. Cloudy skies with a few peaks of sun Tuesday, with daytime highs approaching 71. 69, showers likely Wednesday. Currently, it's 55 degrees. I'm staff meteorologist Paul Trombley.

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2: ABC News, I'm Brian Clark. The nor'easter hammering the East Coast has swamped some coastal communities, including Stone Harbor, New Jersey, where Ann Fitzsimmons is trying to minimize the flooding in her restaurant.
3: Everyone is here, all hands on deck. We're going to get cleaned up. We've been getting rid of the water. We have fans running to dry it out.
2: High tide helping exacerbate coastal flooding. The storm blamed for over 100,000 power outages from Virginia to Massachusetts, and so far one death. A New York City housing worker was struck by a falling tree in Brooklyn. In Hawaii, Hurricane Nolo dumped over a foot of rain on the Big Island. There are still worries there about potential mudslides and flooding. Pope Leo celebrated Mass in Lourdes, France. At the Catholic shrine, he doubled down on his criticism of euthanasia and assisted dying. Several men were arrested in England for explosives offenses near an airbase that's used by the U.S. Air Force. This is ABC News.
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6: 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Wisconsin comes back and beats Penn State 24-20. Iowa gets a touchdown as the clock hits zero and beats Michigan 20-19. Ohio State over Illinois 42-19. Utah over Iowa State 31-17. Northern Iowa over Illinois State 28-21. And Dubuque over McMurray 35-28. 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USHL hockey, Cedar Rapids over Dubuque 5-2. Major League Baseball, the Brewers over the Cardinals 3-2. Brewers' 102nd win. 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The Cubs and Boston were supposed to play Saturday, but the game has been moved to Tampa Bay today because of Boston's nor'easter. Colorado over the White Sox 9-6. Texas over the Twins 6-2. I'm Steve Preston.
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9: Here's your WGLR Tri-State Forecast. Cloudy skies expected today with daytime highs approaching 69. Lows level off around 53. Tonight, partly cloudy skies. Daytime highs approaching 72. Tomorrow, sunshine mixed with clouds at times. Cloudy skies with a few peaks of sun Tuesday with daytime highs approaching 71. 69, showers likely Wednesday. Currently, it's 54 degrees. I'm Staff Meteorologist Paul Trombley.
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1: 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That's Bill Anderson and Jan Howard for Loving You, recorded today in 1966. You're along with Dave Murphy, and today we award a pair of third row tickets to see Pam Tillis at Five Flags Theater on Saturday, October 17th. And those go to Paul Tabor of Platteville. Congratulations to Paul. He's going to be sitting in the third row. And right now, you can head to our website at WGLR.com. Click on the contest page and sign up to win a pair of second row tickets. Congratulations to Paul Tabor of Platteville. We'll be in touch soon about your third row tickets. And thanks for listening to The Roadhouse on WGLR.
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14: Here's your WGLR Tri-State Forecast. Cloudy skies expected today with daytime highs approaching 69. Lows level off around 53. Tonight, partly cloudy skies. Daytime highs approaching 72. Tomorrow, sunshine mixed with clouds at times. Cloudy skies with a few peaks of sun Tuesday with daytime highs approaching 71. 69, showers likely Wednesday. Currently, it's 54 degrees. I'm staff meteorologist Paul Trombley.

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0: 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The title cut from Randy Travis's album, This Is Me, released on this day in 1994. Time for birthdays and anniversaries. Steve French celebrating today, as well as Tony Gundlach, Sharon Grudner, Karen Kane, and Lainey Oyen. 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And we don't have any anniversaries on our list today, but if today happens to be your anniversary and you didn't let us know about it, well, happy anniversary nonetheless. More of The Roadhouse coming up in just a few minutes on WGLR.
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2: ABC News, I'm Brian Clark. Rain, wind, and flooding lashing the Northeast as a powerful nor'easter continues. There's moderate coastal flooding possible today from Virginia to Long Island in New York. And the storm's blamed for one death in New York City, where a housing authority worker was struck by a falling tree.
3: I'm just somebody that knows him from the neighborhood and seeing him as a worker, and it affected me. So I can't imagine what his family's going to go through.
2: President Trump heads to the President's Cup golf tournament in Illinois today. On Saturday, his administration released agreements from his summit with China's Xi Jinping. The White House says each country aims to reduce tariffs on $30 billion worth of imported goods. There are counterterrorism crews on the scene of a U.S. airbase in southern England near the area where several men were arrested on explosives offenses. That base is a key hub for U.S. military operations against Iran. This is ABC News.
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8: .org. In area obituaries, 57-year-old Daniel Bartles of Potosi passed away September 22nd. 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Kramer Grau Funeral Homes and Crematory in Lancaster is serving the family of 57-year-old Daniel Bartles of Potosi. That's the obituary report. 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
9: High school football, Highland over Wanawak Center 22-0. 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Wisconsin comes back and beats Penn State 24-20. Iowa gets a touchdown as the clock hits zero and beats Michigan 20-19. Ohio State over Illinois 42-19. Utah over Iowa State 31-17. Northern Iowa over Illinois State 28-21. And Dubuque over McMurray 35-28. 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USHL hockey, Cedar Rapids over Dubuque 5-2. Major League Baseball, the Brewers over the Cardinals 3-2. Brewers' 102nd win. 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The Cubs and Boston were supposed to play Saturday, but the game has been moved to Tampa Bay today because of Boston's nor'easter. Colorado over the White Sox 9-6. Texas over the Twins 6-2. I'm Steve Prestafe.
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11: Here's your WGLR Tri-State Forecast. Daytime highs approaching 69 today. Under cloudy skies, Partly cloudy skies tonight. Lows dip down to about 53. Daytime highs approaching 72 tomorrow. Sunshine mixed with clouds at times. Cloudy skies with a few peaks of sun Tuesday, with daytime highs approaching 71. 69, rain showers likely Wednesday. Currently 54. I'm staff meteorologist Paul Trombley.

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0: George Strait recorded the title cut from his album Blue Clear Sky at Emerald Sound Studios in Nashville today in 1995. And we're not going to exactly enjoy a clear blue sky, but pretty pleasant weather for a Sunday in late September. A high around 70 today, even warmer for Monday. Your Weatherology Tri-State forecast is coming up in just a few moments. I've got a classic from Bobby Goldsboro, just the song we need for this season, coming up, as well as lovely Linda Ronstadt and Don Williams up next on The Roadhouse from WGLR.
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12: Here's your WGLR Tri-State Forecast. Daytime highs approaching 69 today. Under cloudy skies, partly cloudy skies tonight. Lows dip down to about 53. Daytime highs approaching 72 tomorrow. Sunshine mixed with clouds at times. Cloudy skies with a few peaks of sun Tuesday, with daytime highs approaching 71. 69, rain showers likely Wednesday. Currently 54. I'm staff meteorologist Paul Trombley.

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Dave Murphy with songs from Jim Ed Brown in the next half hour or so, along with Diamond Rio. And this

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3: Here's your WTLR Tri-State forecast. Daytime highs approaching 69 today. Under cloudy skies. Partly cloudy skies tonight. Lows dip down to about 53. Daytime highs approaching 72 tomorrow. Sunshine mixed with clouds at times. Cloudy skies with a few peaks of sun Tuesday, with daytime highs approaching 71. 69, rain showers likely Wednesday. Currently 56. I'm staff meteorologist Paul Trombley.

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I'm Dave Murphy, and today in 1973, Jim Ed Brown recorded Sometimes Sunshine.

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3: Here's your WGLR Tri-State Forecast. Daytime highs approaching 69 today. Under cloudy skies, partly cloudy skies tonight. Lows dip down to about 53. Daytime highs approaching 72 tomorrow. Sunshine mixed with clouds at times. Cloudy skies with a few peaks of sun Tuesday, with daytime highs approaching 71. 69, rain showers likely Wednesday. Currently 56. I'm staff meteorologist Paul Trombley.

0: Twitty recorded that song during an evening session at Bradley's Barn in Mount Juliet, Tennessee, today in 1972. Coming up, my good friend Chuck O'Brien joins me for this week's Roadhouse Rewind, and he talked with David Frizzell about his hit song, I'm Gonna Hire a Wino. That's coming up next on The Roadhouse from WGLR.
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10: Weather. 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Daytime highs approaching 69 today. Under cloudy skies, partly cloudy skies tonight. Lows dip down to about 53. Daytime highs approaching 72 tomorrow. Sunshine mixed with clouds at times. Cloudy skies with a few peaks of sun Tuesday with daytime highs approaching 71. 69, rain showers likely Wednesday. Right now, it's 59 degrees. I'm staff meteorologist Paul Trombley.

0: from their album One of These Nights. That's Lion Eyes on the Roadhouse from WGLR. Chuck O'Brien joins me now for this week's Roadhouse Rewind.
1: Thanks, Dave. This week, 1954, Elvis Presley made his one and only appearance on the Grand Ole Opry, where he sang Blue Moon of Kentucky. It didn't go over very well with the crowd, which did not approve of his take on traditional country music. The Opry's talent director, Jim Denny, reportedly told Elvis he should go back to driving a truck. Little did he know. Lots of birthdays. We remember Marty Robbins, born this weekend in 1925. Jerry Lee Lewis, born in 1935. Lynn Anderson, 1947. Olivia Newton-John and Chris LeDoux, both in 1948. And Doug Supernaw, born this week in 1960. Happy birthday, Carlene Carter, Deborah Allen, Marty Stewart, Eddie Montgomery of Montgomery Gentry, and even our special guest is celebrating a birthday, David Frizzell. David talks about one of his monster hits.
2: And I was always on the lookout for a hit song anyway. And then I came up with Gonna Hawaiian, which all of a sudden, where did that come from? That just came right out. It was just no stopping it. But this song has stayed with me all these years. It's never let go of me, and I don't feel that it ever will. And I've sang this song all over, absolutely all over the world. I mean, I can tell you, all the Japan, Europe, I've sang this song everywhere, Austria even.
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3: 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Finally made it to my feet as she opened up the door. She said, you're not gonna do this anymore.

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And I'll keep on tap for all your friends, their favorite kind of beer. And for you, I'll always keep in stock those soft aluminum cans. And when you're feeling macho, you can crush them like a man. She said, we'll rip out all the carpet and put sawdust on it.

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The whiskey ain't working on the Roadhouse from 97.7 Country and WGLR.com. Dave Murphy, and in just a few minutes, I will count down the top five songs from this week in 1987. Meanwhile, we celebrated Dolly Parton Day on Friday, 9/25, and we remember the late artist as she passed away just about a month ago, but she lit up the number one position on the Billboard Country Singles Chart today in 1980 with Old Flames Can't Hold a Candle to You. Down.

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5: Here's your WGLR Tri-State Forecast. Daytime highs approaching 69 today. Under cloudy skies, partly cloudy skies tonight. Lows dip down to about 53. Daytime highs approaching 72 tomorrow. Sunshine mixed with clouds at times. Cloudy skies with a few peaks of sun Tuesday, with daytime highs approaching 71. 69, rain showers likely Wednesday. Right now, it's 59 degrees. I'm Staff Meteorologist Paul Trombley.

Rodman had the number 5 song this week in 1987. I'll Be Your Baby Tonight on the Roadhouse from 97.7 Country and WGLR.com. And the Nitty Gritty Dirt Band was Fishing in the Dark at number 4 this week in 1987.

The Way We Make a Broken Heart from Roseanne Cash, the number three song this week in 1987 on the Roadhouse. The Forrester Sisters were at number two this week with You Again.

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0: 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And a pleasant start to your work week, according to our Weatherology Tri-State forecast. And the first number one country single for Dierks Bentley on this day in 2003 is coming up on the Roadhouse from WGL. 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
9: Here's your WGLR Tri-State Forecast. Daytime highs approaching 69 today. Under cloudy skies, partly cloudy skies tonight. Lows dip down to about 53. Daytime highs approaching 72 tomorrow. Sunshine mixed with clouds at times. Cloudy skies with a few peaks of sun Tuesday with daytime highs approaching 71. 69, rain showers likely Wednesday. Right now, 62. I'm staff meteorologist Paul Trombley.

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0: Dierks Bentley earned his first number one country single on the Billboard country charts today in 2003 with that song. Dave Murphy and congratulations, Paul Tabor of Platteville, our third row ticket winner to see Pam Tillis at Five Flags Theater coming up rather quickly, October 17th, the date. 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
12: Here's your WGLR Tri-State Forecast. Daytime highs approaching 69 today. Under cloudy skies, partly cloudy skies tonight. Lows dip down to about 53. Daytime highs approaching 72 tomorrow. Sunshine mixed with clouds at times. Cloudy skies with a few peaks of sun Tuesday, with daytime highs approaching 71. 69, rain showers likely Wednesday. Right now, 62. I'm staff meteorologist Paul Trombley.

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3: Here's your WTLR Tri-State Forecast. Daytime highs approaching 69 today. Under cloudy skies, partly cloudy skies tonight. Lows dip down to about 53. Daytime highs approaching 72 tomorrow. Sunshine mixed with clouds at times. Cloudy skies with a few peaks of sun Tuesday, with daytime highs approaching 71. 69, rain showers likely Wednesday. Currently 65. I'm Staff Meteorologist Paul Trombley.

kid, I'd take a trip every summer down to Mississippi to visit my granny and her antebellum world. I'd run barefooted all day long, climbing trees free as a song. And one day I happened to catch myself a squirrel.

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0: 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Well, I know you're not watching the Packers. They played Thursday night. And our meet and eat at the upstairs at Steve's Pizza in Platteville is happening starting at 6 p.m. with live music on the alternative recycling stage with Emily Woodhull. 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
11: Here's your WGLR Tri-State Forecast. Daytime highs approaching 69 today. Under cloudy skies, partly cloudy skies tonight. Lows dip down to about 53. Daytime highs approaching 72 tomorrow. Sunshine mixed with clouds at times. Cloudy skies with a few peaks of sun Tuesday, with daytime highs approaching 71. 69, rain showers likely Wednesday. Currently 65. I'm staff meteorologist Paul Trombley.

0: title cut from her album All Jacked Up that was released today in 2005. Before that, Garth Brooks, What She's Doing Now, a special request for Kayla and Fenimore. 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A beautiful weatherology forecast, at least for the beginning of the week, and when we should expect some rain coming up in your weatherology forecast in just a few minutes. 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
12: Here's your WGLR Tri-State Forecast. Daytime highs approaching 69 today. Under cloudy skies, partly cloudy skies tonight. Lows dip down to about 53. Daytime highs approaching 72 tomorrow. Sunshine mixed with clouds at times. Cloudy skies with a few peaks of sun Tuesday, with daytime highs approaching 71. 69, rain showers likely Wednesday. Right now, 67. I'm staff meteorologist Paul Trombley.

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0: An early hit for T.G. Shepherd, Mr. DJ, recorded at the Jack Clement Studios in Nashville today in 1977. Dave Murphy, thanking you for making the Roadhouse part of your Sunday morning. I appreciate you listening each week. And this is the title cut from Trisha Yearwood's album, The Song Remembers When, on WGLR.
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3: ABC News, I'm Mike Dubusky. Iran is now threatening to strike U.S. ships as far away as the Indian Ocean as the conflict in the Middle East continues to escalate. In the U.K., the RAF Fairford Air Base, used often by U.S. forces for operations in Iran, was the site of a possible attempted bombing today. British police say they have five people in custody on suspicion of preparation of a terrorism act. They're also facing explosives charges. An early season nor'easter continues to bring high winds and massive amounts of rain across the Northeast. ABC's Leslie Lopez has the latest.
4: Officials on New York's Long Island warning drivers to stay away from flooded roads. The storm also battering New England and the Mid-Atlantic with high winds in Rhode Island, heavy rain in Massachusetts, and waves eroding the beach along Maryland's coast.
3: Hurricane Nolo weakened in recent hours to a Category 1 storm, then re-strengthened into a Category 2. Right now it sits about 200 miles southwest of Hawaii. This is ABC News.
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9: 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Burial will take place at British Hollow Cemetery in Potosi. 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Kramer Grau Funeral Homes and Crematory in Lancaster is serving the family of 57-year-old Daniel Bartles of Potosi. That's the obituary report. 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
10: High school football, Highland over Wanawak Center 22-0. 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Wisconsin comes back and beats Penn State 24-20. Iowa gets a touchdown as the clock hits zero and beats Michigan 20-19. Ohio State over Illinois 42-19. Utah over Iowa State 31-17. Northern Iowa over Illinois State 28-21. And Dubuque over McMurray 35-28. 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USHL hockey, Cedar Rapids over Dubuque 5-2. Major League Baseball, the Brewers over the Cardinals 3-2. Brewers' 102nd win. 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The Cubs and Boston were supposed to play Saturday, but the game has been moved to Tampa Bay today because of Boston's nor'easter. Colorado over the White Sox 9-6. Texas over the Twins 6-2. I'm Steve Preston.
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12: Here's your WGLR Tri-State forecast. Daytime highs approaching 69 this afternoon under overcast skies. Lows around 53 tonight, partly cloudy skies. Sunshine mixed with clouds at times. Tomorrow, high temperatures reach up to 72. Cloudy skies with a few peaks of sun Tuesday, with daytime highs approaching 71. 69, rain showers likely Wednesday. Right now, it's 69 degrees. I'm staff meteorologist Paul Trombley.
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8: Here's your WGLR Tri-State Forecast. Daytime highs approaching 69 this afternoon under overcast skies. Lows around 53 tonight, partly cloudy skies. Sunshine mixed with clouds at times tomorrow. High temperatures reach up to 72. Cloudy skies with a few peaks of sun Tuesday with daytime highs approaching 71. 69, rain showers likely Wednesday. Right now, it's 69 degrees. I'm Staff Meteorologist Paul Trombley.

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10: Here's your WGLR Tri-State Forecast. Daytime highs approaching 69 this afternoon under overcast skies. Lows around 53 tonight, partly cloudy skies. Sunshine mixed with clouds at times tomorrow. High temperatures reach up to 72. Cloudy skies with a few peaks of sun Tuesday with daytime highs approaching 71. 69, rain showers likely Wednesday. Right now, 71. I'm staff meteorologist Paul Trombley.

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2: Here's your WGLR Tri-State forecast. Cloudy skies with a few peaks of sun this afternoon, with daytime highs approaching 70. Lows level off around 55. Tonight, mainly cloudy skies expected. A mix of clouds and sun, with fog early tomorrow, high temperatures reach up to 72. Mainly cloudy Tuesday, with highs in the low 70s, rain showers likely Wednesday. Currently, it's 71 degrees. I'm staff meteorologist Jennifer Wojcicki.

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7: Here's your WGLR Tri-State Forecast. Cloudy skies with a few peaks of sun this afternoon, with daytime highs approaching 70. Lows level off around 55. Tonight, mainly cloudy skies expected. A mix of clouds and sun, with fog early tomorrow, high temperatures reach up to 72. Mainly cloudy Tuesday, with highs in the low 70s, rain showers likely Wednesday. Currently, it's 71 degrees. I'm staff meteorologist Jennifer Vujcicki.

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10: Here's your WGLR Tri-State Forecast. Cloudy skies with a few peaks of sun this afternoon, with daytime highs approaching 70. Lows level off around 55. Tonight, mainly cloudy skies expected. A mix of clouds and sun, with fog early tomorrow, high temperatures reach up to 72. Mainly cloudy Tuesday, with highs in the low 70s, rain showers likely Wednesday. Right now, it's 72 degrees. I'm staff meteorologist Jennifer Wojcicki.

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day, Potts Farm was a place to go. Load a truck up, hit the dirt road. 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King and the Can and the Marlboro Man. Jack and Jim were a few good men. 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Watch your mouth. For I have to knock that loud mouth out. I'm tired of talking, man. 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Them old dirt

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2: Here's your WGLR Tri-State forecast. Cloudy skies with a few peaks of sun this afternoon with a high of 73. 85 tonight. Partly cloudy skies with fog at times early. Tomorrow, daytime highs approaching 72. Temps near average Tuesday and Wednesday with highs from the upper 60s to the low 70s. Rain showers likely Wednesday. Currently, it's 72 degrees. I'm Staff Meteorologist Jennifer Wojcicki.

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5: Here's your WGLR Tri-State Forecast. Cloudy skies with a few peaks of sun this afternoon with a high of 73. 55 tonight. Partly cloudy skies with fog at times early tomorrow. Daytime highs approaching 72.

temps near average Tuesday and Wednesday with highs from the upper 60s to the low 70s. Rain showers likely Wednesday. Currently, it's 72 degrees. I'm staff meteorologist Jennifer Wojcicki.

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9: Here's your WGLR Tri-State Forecast. Cloudy skies with a few peaks of sun this afternoon with a high of 73. 55 tonight. Partly cloudy skies with fog at times early. Tomorrow, daytime highs approaching 72. Temps near average Tuesday and Wednesday with highs from the upper 60s to the low 70s. Rain showers likely Wednesday. Currently, 73. I'm Staff Meteorologist Jennifer Wojcicki.

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3: Here's your WGLR Tri-State forecast. Cloudy skies with a few peaks of sun this afternoon with a high of 73. 55 tonight. Partly cloudy skies with fog at times early. Tomorrow, daytime highs approaching 72. Temps near average Tuesday and Wednesday with highs from the upper 60s to the low 70s. Rain showers likely Wednesday. Currently, 73. I'm Staff Meteorologist Jennifer Wojcicki.

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7: Here's your WGLR Tri-State forecast. Cloudy skies with a few peaks of sun this afternoon with a high of 73. 55 tonight. Partly cloudy skies with fog at times early. Tomorrow, daytime highs approaching 72. Temps near average Tuesday and Wednesday with highs from the upper 60s to the low 70s. Rain showers likely Wednesday. Currently, 73. I'm Staff Meteorologist Jennifer Wojcicki.
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10: Here's your WGLR Tri-State Forecast. Cloudy skies with a few peaks of sun this afternoon with a high of 73. 55 tonight. Partly cloudy skies with fog at times early. Tomorrow, daytime highs approaching 72. Temps near average Tuesday and Wednesday with highs from the upper 60s to the low 70s. Rain showers likely Wednesday. Currently, 73. I'm Staff Meteorologist Jennifer Wojcicki.

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3: Here's your WGLR Tri-State forecast. More clouds than sun this afternoon with a high of 74. Lows dip down to about 55. Tonight, mainly cloudy. Daytime highs approaching 72. Tomorrow, partly cloudy with fog at times early. Sunshine mixed with clouds at times Tuesday with a high of 72. 69, showers likely Wednesday. Right now, it's 74 degrees. I'm staff meteorologist Jennifer Wojcicki.
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8: Here's your WGLR Tri-State forecast. More clouds than sun this afternoon with a high of 74. Lows dip down to about 55. Tonight, mainly cloudy. Daytime highs approaching 72. Tomorrow, partly cloudy with fog at times early. Sunshine mixed with clouds at times. Tuesday, with a high of 72. 69, showers likely Wednesday. Right now, it's 74 degrees. I'm staff meteorologist Jennifer Wojcicki.

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12: Here's your WGLR Tri-State Forecast. More clouds than sun this afternoon with a high of 74. Lows dip down to about 55. Tonight, mainly cloudy. Daytime highs approaching 72. Tomorrow, partly cloudy with fog at times early. Sunshine mixed with clouds at times Tuesday with a high of 72. 69, showers likely Wednesday. Right now, it's 74 degrees. I'm staff meteorologist Jennifer Wojcicki.
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3: Here's your WGLR Tri-State forecast. Mainly cloudy skies tonight with lows around 55. High of 72 with fog early tomorrow, sunshine mixed with clouds at times. Mainly clear tomorrow night, 53. Partly cloudy Tuesday with highs around 72. 69, rain showers likely Wednesday. Currently, it's 73 degrees. I'm staff meteorologist Jennifer Wojcicki.

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7: Here's your WGLR Tri-State forecast. Mainly cloudy skies tonight with lows around 55. High of 72 with fog early tomorrow, sunshine mixed with clouds at times. Mainly clear tomorrow night, 53. Partly cloudy Tuesday with highs around 72. 69, rain showers likely Wednesday. Currently, it's 73 degrees. I'm staff meteorologist Jennifer Wojcicki.

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8: Here's your WGLR Tri-State forecast. Mainly cloudy skies tonight with lows around 55. High of 72 with fog early tomorrow, sunshine mixed with clouds at times. Mainly clear tomorrow night, 53. Partly cloudy Tuesday with highs around 72. 69, rain showers likely Wednesday. Currently it's 73 degrees. I'm staff meteorologist Jennifer Wojcicki.

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3: Here's your WGLR Tri-State forecast. Mainly cloudy skies tonight with lows around 55. High of 72 with fog early tomorrow, sunshine mixed with clouds at times. Mainly clear tomorrow night, 53. Partly cloudy Tuesday with highs around 72. 69, rain showers likely Wednesday. Right now, 71. I'm staff meteorologist Jennifer Wojcicki.
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tri-state forecast. Mainly cloudy skies tonight with lows around 55. High of 72 with fog early tomorrow, sunshine mixed with clouds at times. Mainly clear tomorrow night, 53. Partly cloudy Tuesday with highs around 72. 69, rain showers likely Wednesday. Right now, 69. I'm Staff Meteorologist Jennifer Wojcicki.

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8: Here's your WGLR Tri-State forecast. Mainly cloudy skies tonight with lows around 55. High of 72 with fog early tomorrow, sunshine mixed with clouds at times. Mainly clear tomorrow night, 53. Partly cloudy Tuesday with highs around 72. 69, rain showers likely Wednesday. Right now, 69. I'm staff meteorologist Jennifer Wojcicki.

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2: Here's your WGLR Tri-State forecast. Mainly cloudy skies tonight with lows around 55. High of 72 with fog early tomorrow, sunshine mixed with clouds at times. Mainly clear tomorrow night, 53. Partly cloudy Tuesday with highs around 72. 69, rain showers likely Wednesday. Right now, 67. I'm staff meteorologist Jennifer Voici.